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It's like we never even

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There's a lantern in the tower. Wee Willie Winkie with a candlestick, still writing songs in the wee wee hours on Charlotte Street. I take a walking stick from my hotel. The ghost of Dirty Dick is still in search of Little Nell. That's what it is.